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But while I'm here without you, I will continue to live out your legacy. I can feel you.

0: his determination, and I like the fact that besides everything that he tries to do, he always submits himself and asks God to direct and to guide, and so I like that humble.
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